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I hope you're happy. 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

0: dijagnostika na jednom mjestu. 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
1: 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Izdvajamo pileća hrenovka Madi 200 grama samo 1 km, sir Paladin Gauda ili Edamer kilogram, super cijena 10,95. Keks Lili 220 grama, marku 95. Sok kokta 1,5 litar, marku 95. Vaš robot.
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4: My mom was forced to just get us out of a situation that wasn't the safest. Education is really important to me, and it is for my mom.

0: I didn't know how to ask for help. I just want other people to have a place where they can go to and talk to each other.
1: We are on the edge of Skid Row, where poetry met me back in 2000. I'm here now, 'cause this fear now, I say to myself, is real now. So let's deal now.

0: job. How you guys doing? You're a pillar in this community. Is that true?
1: It's true.
0: It's amazing. Hi, how are you? Hello, how are you?
2: We thought we would get you some studio time so that you could be able to put out your message and do what you feel called and led to do. So
0: it's on now.
3: I came here to achieve my success. Was told I would be blessed till I attest to streetlight distress. Now I lay me down to sleep on this pillow of concrete.
4: Everyone has a story, and it motivated me to keep going.
0: We all need people like you to do what you're doing.
4: Oh my God.
5: Oh, y'all already digging? Hold on.
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0: I go to school all the way in Northridge because I didn't get my car. It was really difficult to commute.
1: What if I told you that you wouldn't have to worry about that anymore? It's for you.

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1: My intention is to help kids who are less fortunate.
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0: What I intend to do is to give back.
3: 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My intention is to speak truth to power, to speak about the injustices and the need for equity.

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knows what it feels like to be alive. 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The air is glowing, I can feel it in my chest. 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I hear it in the silence between the leaves. Time feels different here, like it's slowing down just for us. I don't know where it ends or where this moment begins. If this is a dream, don't wake me. If this is real, let me stay. We're floating in sand, lost in the light, holding onto something we don't have a name for. Are we dreaming or are we alive? Maybe it doesn't matter. Maybe it has never mattered. Maybe this feeling is the answer.